Over here, I'm running it right now on the motor. 8460.

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0: 快乐开心的事。
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0: 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One of those calls.
1: Yeah, she'll take the call.

43, mile level 2, 2, 3, 3, 3, 3, 3, 3, 3, 3, 3, 3, 3, 3, 3, 3, 3, 3, 3, 3, 3, 3, 3, 3, 3, 3, 3, 3, 3, 3, 3, 3, 3, 3, 3, 3, 3, 3, 3, 3, 3, 3, 3, 3, 3, 3, 3, 3, 3, 3, 3, 3, 3, 3, 3, 3, 3, 3, 3, 3, 3, 3, 3, 3, 3, 3, 3, 3, 3, 3, 3, 3, 3, 3, 3, 3, 3, 3, 3, 3, 3, 3, 3, 3, 3, 3, 3, 3, 3, 3, 3, 3, 3, 3, 3, 3, 3, 3, 3, 3, 3, 3, 3, 3, 3, 3, 3, 3, 3, 3, 3, 3, 3, 3, 3, 3, 3, 3, 3, 3, 3, 3, 3, 3,

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0: Cherokee, RV advised, and car stopped. Swerving in the roadway, coming close to another RV advised driver that's been falling asleep. Again, northbound I-69, 26 mile marker. Same as upper Silver Jeep Cherokee, 437 going north.
1: This has 2017 out of 2008. Illinois plate, Lincoln, Victor, Paul, Adam, William, Sean,

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Charlie Dom, Ida, 132, DPI,

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1: Okay, good.

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Passenger 24, 110, 10, 10, 10, 10, 10, 10, 10, 10, 10, 10, 10, 10, 10, 10, 10, 10, 10, 10, 10, 10, 10, 10, 10, 10, 10, 10, 10, 10, 10, 10, 10, 10, 10, 10, 10, 10, 10, 10, 10, 10, 10, 10, 10, 10, 10, 10, 10, 10, 10, 10, 10, 10, 10, 10, 10, 10, 10, 10, 10, 10, 10, 10, 10, 10, 10, 10, 10, 10, 10, 10, 10, 10, 10, 10, 10, 10, 10, 10, 10, 10, 10, 10, 10, 10, 10, 10, 10, 10, 10, 10, 10, 10, 10, 10, 10, 10, 10, 10, 10, 10, 10, 10, 10, 10, 10, 10, 10, 10, 10, 10, 10, 10, 10, 10, 10, 10, 10, 10, 10, 10, 10, 10, 10

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2: Okay, so I just got off the phone with mom, and I told her that she doesn't get her if she has to figure out the meeting situation or if she's coming that way to work on time.

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1: Thank you.

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Travis Green from Inspire, and he just came away 107 salaries from Green Drive, sending the game to Maine. Yes, having chest pains, something that we talk about in the heart attack. Injury from Inspire, sending away, came to Maine. Yes, having chest pains, 50 years and 3.1, 3.4.

0: 414, South Lincoln Avenue, Apartment C, A, Susan Bogart. We're about to report a car outside, and it's our junior making threats to her, saying the car is not there. She didn't know exactly what car it was, but she had a picture of it.
1: Thank you.

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0: access. 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It goes in the notes. Also, there is a note on this address, possibly in 96.
1: Thank you.

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1: Yeah, we don't have an extra patrol for that area as well.

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Lake, 1411 North 200 West, for a structure fire, 1411 North 200 West, KSB 373, 239.

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200 West, 1411, 200 North, 200 West for a structure fire. No one is known to be in the residence at this time. Structure fire at 1411 North 200 West. This is a repage. KSB 373-243.

Gracias, Carlos.

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0: single structure. 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
1: Roger, excuse me, we have an entry. 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
1: We're at Richmond Creek 31.

0: can't do it. Can you ask your long for the phone for it to his vehicle up, please? We're going to look at fire detection, everything through here.
1: Yes.
0: Okay,
1: clear. 11 Tango 1, 11 Indy 1.

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Structure fire, at least 50% engulfed. Two-story single, 50% engulfed. Structure fire, 1411 North 200 West. KSB 373, 250.

Ferro.

I'm letting you know that we're trying to

report branch fire. Need you to signal 8 for mutual aid to 1411 North 200 West. We got a structure fire at 1411 North 200 West. Need you to signal 8 for mutual aid. We've got a two-story structure on fire at this time. Be advised, there is a train on 100 North. Signal 8 1411 North 200 West, KSB 373, 259.

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0: 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I'm going to have all active units move over to fire ground 1 so I can attend the page out some more tankers for you.
1: I still have all the things that I need here. 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

0: 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On 7-41, where are you on this happening?
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Run on 1411 North 200 West, structure fire for mutual aid. 11, Adam 10, in command, as advised, you can disregard. KSB 373, 326.

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1: Thank you.

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I got one thing to do, and you need more. I hope I do it.

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Indiana driver's license 4190024582.

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going eastbound on 64, coming in Oakland City, eastbound on 64, coming in Oakland City. We have a lookout for a white Charger with a spotlight on it. Driving recklessly, all over the line, at the speed. Possible play, Edward Everett, Charles, Major Case, 40, down in Sheriff's Head, 3730, 0660.

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0: Alright, cool. Are you afraid of something? I'm afraid of something. I'm afraid of something.

Just drive 65. Arriving at Eagle Gateway, Indy Mile, 1717.

officer in call from last night. I know that's, probably you called to the gas station. I'm not sure if he's up there, not getting the car out of there.

Another response.

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Lake 3, Patoka Township, 2516 East 150 South. 2516 East 150 South. Been referenced to a possible stroke or heart attack. 2516 East 150 South. Have a pulse of 38, dizzy. Pulse of 38 and dizzy. 2516 East 150 South. Okay, it's be 373 at 0930.

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0: 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It's going to be the Gibson Generating Plant, 1097 North and 950 West. It's going to be in reference to a fall. 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

15 minutes and 35 minutes of space. The special pension units along I-64 westbound is west of 6.5 and therefore a white dump type semi. People have been all over the road, causing a rumble strip going all the way west. Driver was unable to give a better description of the semi as there is a white van behind it as well. Being a city, I-64 westbound from 6.5, it's going to be 86 feet. I'm going to go

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0: Gibson, Meet You Soon by Franklin and Tressler. Stage at Franklin and Tressler, in reference to a suicide attempt. Stage at this time at Franklin and Tressler until law enforcement advises. KSB 373 at 1124.
1: Right. My portable is acting up. What you got?

fire, medical assist. Stage at Trestler and Franklin this time. Stage at the corner of Franklin and Trestler. In reference to a suicidal subject, law enforcement advises. Stage at this time. KSB 373 at 1127.

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Sir, I just want to let you know. 32, sir, that's a good update.

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Can you buy his entire state to EMS? Consciously entering coherent collection. The wound of the chest is going to be underneath left breast. I haven't actually seen it yet. We've got direct pressure on it at this time. Underneath the left breast, to the chest, underneath the left breast, hold pressure this time.

0: and a male and a female is suicidal, male saying with her neighbor saying, 1402 West Frontal Avenue, Lot 2, Olivia, Reggie, and Tita.
1: She's staging at Franklin and Chester Avenue, and she's taking her trip.
2: Medic 4, Princeton Fire. 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It's going to be Lot 2, suicidal female. 1402 West Brumfield, Lot 2, suicidal female. KSB 373, 1132.

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Four, four, and four, and check up on it now. Distributed to you.

So like I said, 10-16, we got calls from both the male and female involved in this. Female was right, and the male threw a fist in the air. You would remember that you want to go ahead and add that to the notes. Also added to the medical number 0879.

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1: 正确的比例是10.0.0.0.0.0.0.0.0.0.0.0.0.0.0.0.0.0.0.0.0.0.0.0.0.0.0.0.0.0.0.0.0.0.0.0.0.0.0.0.0.0.0.0.0.0.0.0.0.0.0.0.0.0.0.0.0.0.0.0.0.0.0.0.0.0.0.0.0.0.0.0.0.0.0.0.0.0.0.0.0.0.0.0.0.0.0.0.0.0.0.0.0.0.0.0.0.0.0.0.0.0.0.0.0.0.0.0.0.0.0.0.0.0.0.0.0.0.0.0.0.0.0.0.0.0.0.0.0.0.0.0.0.0.0.0.0.0.0.0.0.0.0.0.0.0.0.0.0.0.0.0.0.0.0.0.0.0.0.0.0.0.0.0.0.0.0.0.0.0.0.0.0.0.0.0.0.0.0.0.0.0.0.0.0.0.0.0.0.0.0.0.
0: 4820042408, 7 acres of ice.

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as we're teaching some gentlemen. Call 208-281-268. 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

3 Owensville Fire, signal 8, 2762 South, 775 West, 2762 South, 775 West. Reference a female complaining of neck pain, sweating but cold. She's asking to go to Gateway to be evaluated to go to Crosspoint. KSP 373, 1159.

0: letter three, is that... We would just also rather than have that the water, we have gone back in the normal. So I think they're going to be closer.
1: Later, yeah, we'll take the head back to the water, and we can knock on the line, we're going to tell them well.
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Charles 104 South Green Street, apartment C, Charles 4 Green Street, apartment C, Charles 4 Green Street, 2016. Charles 1 is with.

0: is 43 and showing out the first county health.
1: Clear 851, this is next to the west side of the road. So, the license does not be allowed to be on foot.

5-1, looking for the first place.

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Joseph Sims.

Arkansas, Arkansas, USA, and Henry, and Edmund, and Jeffrey, and Miller, USA, and CX, and Florida, and Gold, and the driver, driving, filed, 4-15.

out of the one, 11 out of 20 video, 14 11, 200 votes, from the church of Harvest, 1 of those votes.

0: civil engineers compound that you said in Houston County, you know, that's where the Florida began, Essence Place, Adam Owens and Adam and Moore. I was on 57 cars, I was over there, and then I was like, what they make, you know, just sometimes,
1: it's interesting.

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Tower is in the

Fire, Signal 8, Good Samaritan Nursing Home, 210 South or 210 Gibson Street, for a fall with left hip and left femur fracture. KSB 373 at 1536.

Yeah.

0: Station.
1: You shall make your arriving in the executive of unit that you're in.
0: Another one.
1: Clear. We'll find them.

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Gibson Fire, reference the run to 231 North Jackson, Good Sam Nursing Home. You can disregard him further. Authority Medic 2, Medic 2 is advising you can disregard him further to the run 231 North Jackson at Good Sam. Case B373 and 1542.

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The one at Pilot is at Western Port, the other one, you don't have to guess.

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He has been in close communication. 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Thank you.

23, 23, 23, 23, 23, 23, 23, 23, 23, 23, 23, 23, 23, 23, 23, 23, 23, 23, 23, 23, 23, 23, 23, 23, 23, 23, 23, 23, 23, 23, 23, 23, 23, 23, 23, 23, 23, 23, 23, 23, 23, 23, 23, 23, 23, 23, 23, 23, 23, 23, 23, 23, 23, 23, 23, 23, 23, 23, 23, 23, 23, 23, 23, 23, 23, 23, 23, 23, 23, 23, 23, 23, 23, 23, 23, 23, 23, 23, 23, 23, 23, 23, 23, 23, 23, 23, 23, 23, 23, 23, 23, 23, 23, 23, 23, 23, 23, 23, 23, 23, 23, 23, 23, 23, 23, 23, 23, 23, 23, 23, 23, 23, 23, 23, 23, 23, 23, 23, 23, 23, 23, 23, 23, 23, 23, 23,

0: what we're going to call him today.
1: Thank you.

Reporting no injuries, no airbags, two vehicles, and they are also reported to a parking lot.

paramedic for need to signal Deaconess Gibson ER. Deaconess Gibson ER going to Henderson. IV and monitor, not emergent run, but IV and monitor going to Henderson from Deaconess Gibson ER. KSB 373 at 1657.

paramedic for, and he did something like Deaconess Gibson Hospital. Deaconess Gibson Hospital in the ER, we had transfer to Henderson, IV and monitor, non-emergent run, but his IV and monitor going to Henderson. Deaconess Gibson ER, KSB 373 at 1705.

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This session is recorded 24. 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

17. 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